0: Shenandoah on Total Country, Bob FM. 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

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That starts, of course, at noon. 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

0: Bob FM. Right now, Kayla Jones would like to bring us a peek at your Bob Country weather from the MyBobCountry.com Weather Center. Kayla says up to 90% of your skin's aging is caused by the sun, but you can prevent and undo the summer sun's damage. 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There is a chance of showers, hopefully ending soon, low around 62. Showers likely tomorrow with a thunderstorm in the afternoon, especially high in the mid-70s. And tomorrow night, a slight chance of showers, early turning clear, hopefully. And low's going to be near 60.
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That's Tim McGraw and Total Country Bob FM. DK with you tonight till midnight, reciting from a study. They're saying that it's a possibility that dinosaurs may have been eliminated by a comet. Asteroid may not have eliminated the dinosaurs after all. Harvard researchers have released another study suggesting that a comet was responsible for sending the prehistoric creatures into extinction. They think a piece of comet is it came and slammed into the Earth and created a Chicxulub. That's how it is. Chicxulub. Chicxulub crater. I guess that's what called it. That's what it's now modern-day Mexico. According to NASA, they classify space rocks and say that they came from to be from ice and dust outside our solar system. Can you tell I have no idea what I'm talking about here? Okay, because I don't. Asteroids, they form closer to the sun. Most experts believe that an asteroid wiped out the dinosaurs 66 million years ago. So something incredible. They did a study on that a few years ago, two, 3 years ago, I think it was. So somebody else is working on it. That's out of, what city is that? A lot of the stuff is coming out of, oh, it's from Cambridge. And Harvard researchers. So I don't know much about all the rest of those dinosaurs and stuff, but I do know why you can never hear a pterodactyl go to the bathroom, because the P is silent.

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0: I'll tell you what, that song is so wonderful. And this year, our 250th anniversary of the U.S., Lee Greenwood, God Bless the USA. That's my prayer every day. Right now, a peek under your Bob Country weather brought to you from our friends at Med Studio from the MyBobCountry.com Weather Center. 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For tonight, a slight chance of showers yet with low around 62. Tomorrow, showers are likely, storms possible in the afternoon, a high in the mid to upper 70s. Tomorrow night, a slight chance of showers and storms early, and then hopefully clearing off with a low around 57.
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3: In Luke 15, there are three parables Jesus tells about things that are lost. A lost sheep whose shepherd leaves the other 99 safely behind until he finds that one. A widow with 10 coins who loses one and sweeps it and cleans her entire house high and low until she finds that coin. And a lost son who has run away from his family with half the inheritance, blows it all, but whose father still scans the horizon longing for the return of that wayward child. All three stories conclude with a celebration. But those celebrations are the punchlines to Jesus' story. In the same way, there is rejoicing in heaven, Jesus says, over one sinner who repents. There are so many ways for us to understand and to experience being lost and feeling what it means to be lost. Beloved in Christ, trust and believe that Jesus, like that shepherd, like that widow, like that heartbroken father, will stop at nothing, not even death on a cross, to continue seeking and finding those who are lost.
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Glenn Black on Total Country, Bob FM. So back to the strange criminal behavior. James Washington, real name, he confessed to a past murder while he was hospitalized, thinking he was going to die. Apparently, he did not die, spending the rest of his life in jail. Stephon Crane broke into a newspaper office. He used a computer to log into his

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There is a chance a shower should be ending here. Wind also low around 62 tonight. Showers are likely at some point tomorrow. The high in the mid to upper 70s. Tomorrow night, it's like

0: chance of showers early, and then that should be tapering off and dropping about 57. Sunshine will hopefully be back on Friday with a little bit of wind.
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3: I admit, it's hard to wait on God's plans for the world, His church, and for each of us. It's easier to get wrapped up on the nightly news, the cost of gas, or the cost of mayonnaise. 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
10: Hi, I'm Jeff Jones, and this is Today in Country Music History for Wednesday, June 10th, 2026. In 1978, Johnny Cash was presented with the United Nations Humanitarian Award at the annual United Nations Citation Dinner in New York City. In 1979, born on this day in Sumter, South Carolina, was Lee Bryce. In 1987, Dwight Yoakam scored his 2nd consecutive number one album with Hillbilly Deluxe. In 1991, Brooks and Dunn released their debut single, Brand New Man, which peaked at number one on the country charts. In 2005, just 2 weeks after winning American Idol, Carrie Underwood made her Grand Ole Opry debut singing the Roy Orbison classic, Crying. And in 2012, Wynonna Judd married musician Cactus Moser, best known as a drummer for Highway 101. Songs that were spending their first day at number one on the country charts include Georgia On My Mind by Willie Nelson in 1978 and A Better Man by Clint Black in 1989. And that's Today in Country Music History for Wednesday, June 10th, 2020. 26.

Travis Tritt, Total Country, Bob FM, Dwayne DK, Kanata, doing a little shopping on the side here. I just ordered on Amazon, I ordered a chicken and I ordered an egg. I'll let you know.

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tomorrow, Neil McCoy. The second to number one Fave 5 song of him. What's your favorite 5 Neil McCoy songs? Do you have them in the Neil and Jim yet? 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Look it up. 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

0: We're keeping our most prized songs from country's historic early years in the Bob Classic Vault. And every Sunday morning at 11, Jeff Jones will take you on a two-hour guided tour. 2 hours of nothing but Bob Classics, thanks to Route 65 Sales and Classics.
1: Hi, I'm Pastor Sue Wallager from Zion in Anoka. Colossians 3. Therefore, as God's chosen ones, holy and beloved, clothe yourselves with compassion, kindness, humility, meekness, and patience. So Colossians paints a picture of what life with Christ should look like. Paul says we are God's chosen, holy and beloved people, and because of that, we are to clothe ourselves with compassion, kindness, humility, meekness, and patience. These qualities are not just feelings. They are everyday choices. When conflict comes, we are called to forgive just as Christ forgives us. And above everything else, we are to put on love, because love holds everything together in harmony. 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

0: That's Charlie Pride, a classic for you on Total Country Bob FM. So it's that time of night. I'm getting ready to head out here. Been doing some show prep, bouncing back and forth with a few different things here. Been doing some devotions. Tonight, we got an encouraging verse for you from 2 Corinthians chapter 2. 2 Corinthians chapter 12, verse 9. But he said to me, my grace is sufficient for you, for my power is made perfect in weakness. Therefore, I will boast all the more gladly about my weaknesses, so that Christ's power may rest on me. Now, why is this encouraging to us? Because our weaknesses aren't disqualifying. Our weaknesses are the perfect stage for God's power to shine. When you and I are at our weakest, God's strength can be used most powerfully. God's strength is so omnipotent that there's even a verse in Philippians that myself and many people use as a source of strength. Evander Holyfield, world champion at the time, took a picture with me where I was working one night. At the end of the night, he remembered my name. I was so impressed. I asked him if I could get a shot with him in the camera next to the limo outside. He had his arm wrapped around my shoulder, up on my trapezoid, the muscle by your neck and shoulder, and I had my hand in the same place around him, and I just remember thinking, this man is just a sinew animal, just solid, sinewy muscle. And the most gentle, strong man that I've ever met. He signed his autograph, DK, Philippians 4:13. And that says, I can do all this through him who gives me strength, or the original version in the King James, I can do all things through Christ who strengthens me. Tonight, if you need strength in your life, we have the source of our strength. All we have to do is draw from it. Tonight, Lord, I ask that you deliver the strength that we need to face another day. Lord, there's some that are so distraught and so weather-beaten through life's battles that we don't even want to face another day. Tonight, Lord, I ask that you let your strength shine. Father God, that the message come out tonight, that there is nothing that can stop us when we have you on our side, for we can do all things through Christ who gives us strength. Bless your children tonight, Lord, in Jesus' name. Amen.
1: If you've decided to live your life for Jesus, then your future looks very promising and bright.
2: Okay, I can hear somebody thinking right now,
1: bright! Just look at the world and all the sinfulness going on.
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2: 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Remember, this world is temporary, but your life in Christ is for all eternity, and that's pretty bright. This is Pastor Sheldon Johnson at NorthHomeCommunityChurch.com in northern Minnesota and thewellcampus.com in southern Minnesota.
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Paul Douglas, Dave Lee, Ron Shera, Terry Train, Kathy Werzer, Dan Hertzgard, Mike McNeil, Carla Holt, Wayne Peterson, Cheryl Crowfoot Knapp, Susie Jones, Belinda Jensen. They'll all be on Bob FM June 19th between 10 a.m. and 3 p.m. raising awareness and research money for a cure to Alzheimer's and dementia. 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
1: 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This is Katie Weiland, intern pastor at Zion Lutheran Church in Anoka. 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Rejoice in the Lord always. Again, I will say rejoice. 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

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Paul Douglas, Dave Lee, Ron Shera, Terry Train, Kathy Werzer, Dan Hertzgard, Mike McNeil, Carla Holt, Wayne Peterson, Cheryl Crowfoot Knapp, Susie Jones, Belinda Jensen. They'll all be on Bob FM June 19th between 10 a.m. and 3 p.m. raising awareness and research money for a cure to Alzheimer's and dementia. 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
1: Hi, I'm Pastor Mike Pankost from Zion Lutheran Church in Anoka, Minnesota. I'm a dog guy. I've had dogs my whole life. I've lived with everything from wiener dogs and spaniels to terriers. I've lived with big dogs and small dogs, dogs that were particularly well-behaved and wanted to please us, as well as one particular dog who earned the label the worst dog in the world. What's mind-boggling to me is that all these companions in my life are basically the same species as a timber wolf. What incredible diversity is on display in God's creation. This past Sunday, the church across the globe celebrated the festival of Pentecost, sometimes called the church's birthday. According to Acts 2, people from all over the known world were in Jerusalem that day for a Jewish festival 50 days after Passover that at least in part commemorated God's giving to Moses the Ten Commandments. Jesus' disciples were there too, waiting on the Holy Spirit he had promised to them before he ascended into heaven and was taken from their sight. Here's the thing. When that Holy Spirit was made visible on that day of Pentecost, suddenly those disciples were able to communicate in ways that the diversity of the world gathered in Jerusalem could understand in their own languages. It wasn't just a wink and a nod toward the diversity of humanity. It was an inclusion of all of that in the good news of Jesus Christ. When I was a kid, one of the songs I learned in Sunday school proclaimed, "Jesus loves the little children, all the children of the world, red and yellow, black and white, they are precious in his sight. Jesus loves the little children of the world, and he still does." Tune in to traditional worship from Zion Lutheran Church in Anoka every Sunday morning at 9 a.m. on Bob FM, or find us at zionanoka.org.
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Paul Douglas, Dave Lee, Ron Shera, Terry Train, Kathy Werzer, Dan Hertzgard, Mike McNeil, Carla Holt, Wayne Peterson, Cheryl Crowfoot Knapp, Susie Jones, Belinda Jensen. They'll all be on Bob FM June 19th between 10 a.m. and 3 p.m. raising awareness and research money for a cure to Alzheimer's and dementia. 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
2: Have you ever wondered what God's plan is for your life, or even if he has one? Maybe you've prayed about it, maybe you've asked others for an answer, but have you gone to the Bible to see if God has already given you a written answer? There's many options today to seek those answers. One is just simply go to Google and type in verses on God's plan for me, or type in verses on anxiety, or verses on fear, and you'll find sites that'll point you directly to the verses in the Bible that'll help you. And then don't just read the individual verse, but read those around it to get it in context. God has written you answers to questions you haven't even begun to think of. It's an exciting journey. 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

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Paul Douglas, Dave Lee, Ron Shera, Terry Train, Kathy Werzer, Dan Hertzgard, Mike McNeil, Carla Holt, Wayne Peterson, Cheryl Crowfoot Knapp, Susie Jones, Belinda Jensen. They'll all be on Bob FM June 19th between 10 a.m. and 3 p.m. raising awareness and research money for a cure to Alzheimer's and dementia. 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

in 49 and went to Detroit working on assembly line. The first year they had me putting wheels on Cadillacs. Every day I'd watch them beauties roll by, and sometimes I'd hang my head and cry, 'cause I always wanted me one that was long and black. One day I devised myself a plan that should be the envy of most any man. I'd sneak it out of there in a lunchbox in my hand. Now getting caught meant getting fired, but I figured I'd have it all by the time I retired. 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

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The first day I got me a fuel pump, and the next day I got me an engine and a trunk, then I got me a transmission and all the chrome. The little things I could get in my big lunchbox, like nuts and bolts and all four shocks, but the big stuff we snuck out my buddy's mobile home. Now up to now my plan went all right, till we tried to put it all together one night, and that's when we noticed that something was definitely wrong. The transmission was a 53, and the motor turned out to be a 73, and when we tried to put in the bolts, all the holes.

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But when we pulled out the switch, all three of them come on. The back end looked kind of funny, too, but we put it together, and when we got through, well, that's when we noticed that we only had one tail fin. About that time, my wife walked out, and I could see in her eyes that she had her doubts. 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I could hear everybody laughing for blocks around.

Billy Cadillac, come on. Paul. This is a Cottonmouth, a negatory on the cost of this machine there, Red Rider. You might say I went right up to the factory and picked it up. It's cheaper that way. What model is it?

0: We're keeping our most prized songs from country's historic early years in the Bob Classic Vault. And every Sunday morning at 11, Jeff Jones will take you on a two-hour guided tour. 2 hours of nothing but Bob Classics, thanks to Route 65 Sales and Classics.
1: Hi, I'm Pastor Sue Wallager from Zion in Anoka. Micah 6:8. He has told you, O mortal, what is good and what does the Lord require of you, but to do justice and love kindness and walk humbly with your God. Micah reminds us that God's heart is not complicated. He has already shown us what matters most. Do justice, love kindness, and walk humbly with God. Justice means treating people fairly and standing up for what is right. Kindness means showing mercy, compassion, and grace, even when it's difficult. And humility means depending on God daily instead of relying on ourselves. 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

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Paul Douglas, Dave Lee, Ron Shera, Terry Train, Kathy Werzer, Dan Hertzgard, Mike McNeil, Carla Holt, Wayne Peterson, Cheryl Crowfoot Knapp, Susie Jones, Belinda Jensen. 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

just her birthday the other day, Judy Garland. Bob FM, Bob Morning Show, Bobbing It Up, Bob Country, My Bob This, My Bob That. We're ready to go. It's Thursday, and it, you can feel it. It is discernibly cooler. Temps are down a little bit, but most importantly, the dew point. Dew point at times yesterday, low to mid-70s. I want to say the Twin Cities MSP Airport official weather reporting station reported a 74-degree dew point at one point in time at its highest yesterday. That is, I think the meteorologists call that oppressive. So weather the oppressor, that'd be a good name for it. Weather the oppressor. But it feels much better here today, much better. And there is a chance for a shower or thunderstorm here at 80% this morning and into the afternoon. High of 71. This is weather from the MyBobCountry.com Weather Center, of course, Jamerics and reporting. 30% chance for showers and thunderstorms tonight, mainly before 7 o'clock. Then they should be done. 56 for the overnight low, and that's going to set the stage for what is going to be a nice weekend. Weekend forecast here for you. Ready? Sunny 79 Friday, mostly sunny 73 Saturday, 72 sunshine on Sunday. I think most of us, at least, are going to like that. Temps around the region here this morning and our conditions. Will or will Faribault not be available here today? They're having some problems with their automated equipment down there. We need to hire somebody to watch over it. Twin Cities, 66 right now. Blaine, 61. Lakeville, 61. Generally mostly cloudy skies here in the metro. War Road, clear 55. International Falls is 53. Hibbings, 48, so there's some 40s. Grand Marais, 42. Duluth, 52. St. Cloud, 56. Sauk Center and Albany, both at 56 as well, with mostly cloudy skies. Mora, clear in 55. And Faribault is back. It's back, baby. Faribault, mostly cloudy, 61. Owatonna, 62. And again, the dew points in general here this morning in the 50s as compared to being in the upper 60s to pushing 70 at this time yesterday. Bob Country, 61 degrees. Might as well give a Bob Country dew point, right? Bob Country dew point, 54. Here's Vince Gill. Did I mention it's Thursday, June 11th already on the Bob Morning Show? Good morning.

0: Oh, Love and Blind. Clint Black here at Total Country, Bob FM. Father's Day right around the corner, right? Not this upcoming weekend, but the weekend after. And which to me is next weekend. This weekend is the one coming up, and then the next weekend is the one after that. The 21st for Father's Day. The day has a very different vibe than Mother's Day. I didn't know that. Bree Tennis has more about that.
1: That's because shopping for dad is tough, because guys don't typically drop hints about what they want or don't want. According to the National Retail Federation, we'll drop about $226 on Dear Old Dad. And to save you some panic shopping, they say dads want special outings with experience-based gifts. Tickets to a game, a concert, and don't forget dinner. Not all dads are masters of the grill, but they are all masters of the TV remote. I'm Bree Tennis.
0: You know, a good torque wrench also. I mean, you can never go wrong with one of those or a tie. It's either depends. You know, you either have a father who wants a tie or the torque wrench. Sometimes it's the same, but either you have two different groups. You have the tie group or the torque wrench group. And then there's some in the middle maybe that, you know, could go either way. But Bob FM from the Bob Newsroom. Thank you for that report. And as we like to say, I don't know if I've said it in a while. Now you know.
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Paul Douglas, Dave Lee, Ron Shera, Terry Train, Kathy Werzer, Dan Hertzgard, Mike McNeil, Carla Holt, Wayne Peterson, Cheryl Crowfoot Knapp, Susie Jones, Belinda Jensen. They'll all be on Bob FM June 19th between 10 a.m. and 3 p.m. raising awareness and research money for a cure to Alzheimer's and dementia. 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

0: There's Reba, Bob FM. Kind of upset that I went to bed last night and didn't stick it out for that NBA Finals game last night. I tuned it in, and the Spurs were leading at halftime by 27. And I go, oh, this is over. I mean, yeah, you have comebacks in the NBA, but 27. In fact, at one point, they were down 29. And the Knicks came back to win. It was the largest comeback in NBA Finals history. Holy cow. 107-106. The Knicks over the Spurs. Spurs could not miss in the first half. And then in the fourth quarter, they couldn't hit the broadside of a barn, as we like to say. Jalen Brunson tipped in a missed three-pointer. Actually, it was Jalen Brunson who took the three-pointer. And it was OG Anunoby, who had the game winner last night for his Knicks.
1: It feels cool. I mean, everyone's pretty excited. I'm excited, too. We're all excited. We're enjoying it right now, but we're just focused on the next game now.
0: Wow. I mean, if you're a Spurs fan, that is devastating. That's something a Minnesota sports fan would have to suffer through, you think, right? 107-106, best of seven series at San Antonio Saturday. And again, now the Knicks, one win away from their first title since the whole Willis Reed, Walt Frazier days back in 73. Was Pat Riley on that team, too? I think there are a few more. NBA, that continues. NHL continues tonight, Stanley Cup Finals. It's game five, all tied at two apiece at Carolina. World Cup begins today. Team USA won't play until tomorrow in Los Angeles or Inglewood, wherever SoFi Stadium is, the greater Los Angeles area. They play Paraguay coming up tomorrow. So it all starts, all kicks off, first of 104 games over the next several weeks to decide the World Cup soccer champs. And the Twins, how did they do? Well, they won. Royce Lewis is back up, and he connected on a home run. Byron Buxton, a three-run shot that put the Twins ahead for good, 4-1. That was a three-run laser. And the Twins win it, 6-4. Twins even up the series a game apiece. They play the Detroit Tigers again in Detroit in the final game of the series at 12:10 today. Looks like Zebby will be pitching for the Twins. Go, Zebby. 602, Bob FM. That's some sports for you.
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0: Bob FM. We were blue yesterday because of the dew points and the humidity. And, boy, that's just a special feeling, Kara Foster. I mean, it's like a feeling when a cold breaks, when you have a cold or the flu, and it breaks, and you have that feeling of relief. You kind of get that same feeling when the humidity breaks, right?
1: Yes, absolutely. It's so freeing.
0: What a great analogy that is, huh? Give me some credit.
1: Right.
0: Please, I could use some.
1: No, it is. That is a really good, because like whenever you get a cold, it's like you forget what it's like to be healthy again. So you're like, have I ever been healthy? And then when it breaks, you're like, oh my gosh, never thought I'd feel this feeling anymore. But yeah, that's kind of how it feels after a very humid and gross kind of forecast. We're definitely going to see some cooler temperatures, definitely more windy probably for this weekend, which is a bit of a bummer, but you know. We got to pick our battles, I guess. Yesterday was an interesting one. Just sat there waiting to see what we got. And as I expected, not much throughout my area specifically. But, yes, it's been nonstop severe weather basically since yesterday morning. So it's been still pretty active throughout the region. And we are still going to be pretty active. It's just not going to be severe or hot and gross. 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So we got showers and thunderstorms possible today, but nothing really severe. We're just going to be at a high of 72, laid back, lower winds, all that stuff. It's going to be really nice. Some scattered showers until late tonight, around 9 o'clock, and then we'll dip down to 56. Sunshine 79 for Friday. Westerly winds are gusting up to 30. And then we'll see some rain showers possible on a Friday night. We'll dip down to 58. Those rain showers will linger early Saturday morning. Then we're back to sunny 73. Westerly winds, unfortunately, still gusting up to 30 then. And also breezy on Sunday, sunny in 72. So like I said, it's going to be a pretty breezy weekend, but temperatures are going to be remaining pretty tame. Our average is 76. So we're not going to be too cool compared to our average. We'll see some more of the same into next week, definitely starting to regain some of that heat by Wednesday. 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
0: Hey, you're on the Bob Morning Show. You're plenty cool, all right?
1: Aw, thanks.
0: Yeah, I know. Kara Foster, chief meteorologist, MyBobCountry.com Weather Center. 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Again, spray it, don't say it. And all this week, they are sponsoring the Bob Almanac. Temperature. Oh, we're below 60 now. It's 59.
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0: Back for 2026 at Bees on the River, Friday and Saturday, July 17th and 18th, with country hitmakers Tracy Byrd, T.G. Shepherd, and Janie Fricke. It all kicks off Friday with the Bob FM pre-Rib Fest party featuring live music from Raised on Radio. 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
9: Let's go to the deals on radio.com traffic center. It is slow, 94 into Minnesota again. It's varying degrees of slow, usually. It's always slow this time. Right now it's an 11-minute delay. So delayed getting across, probably faster to walk across the bridge and into Minnesota. Highway 10 getting to 35W, 1-minute delay right now between Airport Road and 35W, 94 westbound between Hennepin and Lindale, 394. That's slowing down as well. 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

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You're going to notice it, definitely. Less humid, lower dew points. It's nice. As we go to the newsroom, the 2026 edition of Farm Aid starting to come together. Mark Mayfield has some news on that.

0: The event is set to take place September the 26th in Virginia Beach, Virginia. Barmaid board members Neil Young, John Mellencamp, Willie Nelson, Dave Matthews, Marco Price, and Nathaniel Rateliff will perform. 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I'm Mark Mayfield.
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Paul Douglas, Dave Lee, Ron Shera, Terry Train, Kathy Werzer, Dan Hertzgard, Mike McNeil, Carla Holt, Wayne Peterson, Cheryl Crowfoot Knapp, Susie Jones, Belinda Jensen. They'll all be on Bob FM June 19th between 10 a.m. and 3 p.m. raising awareness and research money for a cure to Alzheimer's and dementia. Please listen and pledge a buck or three on the longest day as we are doing what we love to end AI.

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You can put my mind at ease if you fill my last request.

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4: No. All right. Not even. Yeah, that's right. Going to tell you what's going on here from the DealsOnRadio.com Traffic Center for you this morning. First report straight up on 7 a.m. And no accidents on the system right now, which is good news. And just very few slowdowns other than trying to come in through the construction from Wisconsin into Minnesota on 94. We're in pretty good shape. Maple Grove just starting to heat up. On the inbound side, between Dayton Parkway and Highway 610 is moderately slow there. I don't see any issues really right now that are more than a minute or so from normal time. So far, so good. Roads are dry this morning, and it is noticeably cooler as you venture out on your way to work to the office here this morning. That's traffic for now from the DealsOnRadio.com Traffic Center.
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0: Rodney Atkins, these are my people. Kara, I see Kara Foster's here with us now, by the way. I see rain and thunderstorms in the forecast today. What are the chances of that?
1: Chances are pretty high, actually, definitely as we head towards the afternoon, but it won't be anything severe. So if you do have some plans today, it's just going to be flat-out rain showers. We might see some lightning, hear some thunder, but for the most part, everything has cooled down enough where we're not really going to be seeing anything too scary. but, yeah, definitely a rainy day, so if you do have some outdoor plans, maybe try to keep an eye on it. But for the most part, it does seem to be pretty consistent, at least throughout the afternoon. 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But they've got the parts and the smarts to keep your vehicle road ready, no matter what Mother Nature throws at you. So we got showers and thunderstorms likely today. High of 72. Very kind of just laid back. Not even windy. Scattered showers until early tonight, and we'll dip down to about 56. As we head into Friday, sunny 79, westerly winds gusting up to 30. Spotty showers into Friday night will dip down to 58. Rain may linger early Saturday morning, sunny in 73. And then westerly winds are still gusting to 30. And same on Sunday, breezy, sunny in 72. Westerly winds gusting to 30. So it's going to be just windy and a little bit cooler, but thankfully, drier, hopefully a little bit less humid as well most of the time. We'll just have to keep an eye for our hats, I guess. If it's that breezy. From the MyBombCountry.com Weather Center, I'm meteorologist Kara Foster.
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2: 60.
0: What's the truck temperature?
2: 64, Jim.
0: Bob Country right now at 63. Was there any rain, anything out there?
2: Not
0: yet.
2: Saw
0: any of that?
2: Skies look threatening, but
0: check
2: no
0: the radar. Radar shows a lot of green. It just might not be reaching the ground.
2: Yeah.
0: Radar will pick up moisture in the air, and what might be for them, for radar, they might decide that it's rain, but it isn't actually reaching the ground. I think they call that Virgo in the world of the meteorological science. Mm-hmm. But somewhere out there is probably a little bit falling. And our bomb country temperature is 63 degrees.
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0: Justin Moore, that's Small Town, USA. We're in Bobtown, USA. Well, sure. Really not until State Fair. It's really the only place that Bobtown exists. We can break out the sign. With every day, we get closer and closer to that. Right, Neil?
1: Oh, goody.
0: I'm sure your preparations are being prepared.
1: Oh, yeah. Got to get going.
0: Yep, definitely. We need to get going here today because Fave 5 rolling right along. Neil McCoy all week.
1: Yeah, it is in advance of his Lakes Jam performance. He's the headliner on Thursday night. And it's going to be a lot. He's always super entertaining, very fun. He's part comedian, as much comedian, I guess, as he is a great country singer. He's got so many songs. One of the few guys that really doesn't use a set list. You know, when you go up to introduce these people, almost every time a national band and other bands, they have their set list taped to the floor, right, you know, right by their microphones. Well, I go out there, there's no set list. I'm going, well, that's interesting. And he just said, yeah, we just kind of roll with it and see what we're feeling like. And it's very, it's a different show every time, which is, I'm sure, keeps it fresh for the guys in the band, as well as for those who've seen Neil on multiple occasions. So we started, and everybody wins tickets this week. So ticket winners include Carissa Meyer, Bruton with The Shake on Monday. They're playing our song. Jim Helgeson of Elk River Tuesday. Song number 3 in the countdown, Wake, Sherry Denver from Osceola on Wednesday. Today is Thursday, right? So today we haven't told you who today is yet. We're about to. It's Billy's Got His Beer Goggles On is the song, submitted by Larry Jones from Llano Lakes. It was his number 2 song, and we're going to use it as our number 2 song. Congratulations, Larry. You're going to Lakes Jam. I know it's early, but time to put on the beer goggles, folks.

0: How many fingers am I holding up, Billy? Get up, Billy.
1: Up, Billy.
2: Well, you got to hear me. You kept saying it there. Oh, there.
1: Yeah, Billy.
2: It's echoing.
1: It is. It's and we'll see maybe some beer goggles in the crowd at Lakes Jam. We're going. It is, gosh.
2: You think?
1: I think we will. 2 weeks from today, Neil McCoy will take the stage and no doubt have that one in the set list or the non-set list, as it were. And there you go. Fave 5, number one, coming your way tomorrow. Congratulations to Larry of Lino Lakes, our latest ticket winner here with Fave 5 today.
2: Brought to us by...
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1: All right, an update here from the DealsOnRadio.com Traffic Center. Accident now on the right shoulder. It's 169 southbound at Dayton Road. So be on the lookout for that. Also, it is stop and go on the crosstown westbound between 35W and France Avenue. That's an 8-minute delay, and that is due to an earlier accident. Again, the accident is cleared, but still quite slow. Now into Maple Grove, 94 eastbound between Dayton Parkway to Weber Lake Road. Add an extra 3 minutes to your commute time there. And levels are building around the system, and you may be running into some wet roads depending upon where you are in Bob Country. Rain appears to be imminent. That's traffic from the DealsOnRadio.com Traffic Center.
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Paul Douglas, Dave Lee, Ron Shera, Terry Train, Kathy Werzer, Dan Hertzgard, Mike McNeil, Carla Holt, Wayne Peterson, Cheryl Crowfoot Knapp, Susie Jones, Belinda Jensen. They'll all be on Bob FM June 19th between 10 a.m. and 3 p.m. raising awareness and research money for a cure to Alzheimer's and dementia. 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

0: To that I say, you got to do what you got to do. It's a Bob classic. Dave from Manorville says it's a classic.
1: The run continues.
0: Yeah, somebody just said, what was your fave five song today? I missed it. That was the text in.
1: Sure. Billy's got his beer goggles on.
0: Yeah, there are a couple people that texted in. I don't know if they lost connection or something there. We played the song, did we not?
1: I heard it.
0: I heard it. We talked about the echo at the end. Billy.
1: Right.
0: Billy. So, Billy's got his beer goggles on. Well, apparently the San Antonio Spurs, they didn't have beer goggles on. They have blindfolds on when they were trying to make shots in the fourth quarter last night because, they could not miss early in the first half. They were bombing threes, draining them. They built a 27-point halftime lead at one point up by 29.
1: Yeah.
0: And it ended up being the biggest blown lead in the history of the NBA Finals. The Knicks came back. Jerry Seinfeld, what's going on here?
1: Right.
0: You know, he's going.
1: just in.
0: I don't want to be a pirate.
1: Right.
0: You know, the whole thing. I mean, and they're showing all these celebrities. They just can't believe it. They're stunned. They're shocked.
1: They're the people that have money to buy them front row seats,
0: God.
1: Too.
0: Yeah. I mean, can you imagine what those seats are when the other ones in the upper deck are going in the tens of thousands just to get into the building?
1: They were saying, around 65, 70,000 per seat. Out of hand.
0: Yeah, that's free market system, though.
1: Yeah.
0: I mean, supply and demand, I'm all for it.
1: Yep.
0: But I
1: was watching, and then they cut it to 15 at the end of the third quarter, and I go, 15-point lead in the NBA is nothing anymore. And, I stayed up till the end. I was watching, they tip in the miss. And with 1.4 or 6 seconds to go, and I said, okay, I got to watch the inbound. It's all down to this. And they never got a shot off. San Antonio blew it. That's a tough one to come back from.
0: OG Anunoby was the one who tipped in the miss three.
1: Inbounded the ball and just from the side court and just ran straight to the basket. And the miss, he jumped up, timed it perfectly, and tipped it in. It was
0: go to the basket. Good things will happen. Here's our guy, Cat.
2: Man, shout out to our fans, man. They stuck with us. It was an ugly, ugly game. We didn't bring it in the first half, but they stuck with us. They stayed in them seats and they kept cheering for us and they kept finding ways to give us energy. This is a testament to them.
0: So who was on that Knicks team that won in 73? Willis Reed, Walt Frazier. Was it Pat Riley, Dave DeBuscher? Was he on that one?
1: Bill Bradley. Earl the Pearl Monroe.
0: Bill Bradley went on to like a career in politics, right? That Bill Bradley. Earl the Pearl Monroe.
1: Yeah, he had come over from the Bullets for that one. He won there for
0: that was a great
1: in 71.
0: That was a great acquisition.
1: It was. He was key in the finals.
0: So, they've got a chance to do it for the first time since 73.
1: Yeah.
0: At San Antonio on Saturday. The Stanley Cup Finals continue tonight with Game 5.
1: That's been really fun to watch, too.
0: At home. That's been top.

0: topsy-turvy up and down. Remember, Vegas had a 4-0 lead, blew that lead, still won it in overtime. And right. Carolina scored 4 goals in, what was it?
1: Like 6 minutes or
0: something like that. I don't know what the time was.
1: One guy had a natural hat trick.
0: Why not? I was out that night, so I didn't see it. Yeah. That was Saturday night.
1: It's really been fun to watch. Man. Two very, very skilled teams.
0: But probably not the best in the league. Carolina may be the best in the East. Vegas, I mean, you know, it's all about catching lightning in a bottle at the right time and hot goaltending and, you know, getting the breaks and those kind of things. The Twins and the Tigers, 6-4 Twins.
1: Nice win there.
0: Buxton already his 20th home run. He's on pace to blow past his career high, which was 35 last year. He's well on a pace. He's probably close to a 50 home run pace right now.
1: Wow. Yeah.
0: Because he has 20.
1: Yeah.
0: And we're in June. Nice we got another month to the midway point of the season.
1: Nice to see Royce Lewis. He hit a monster last night. He's actually hit pretty well since he's come back.
0: Well, here is Royce Lewis. Actually, here's Derek Shelton saying that Royce Lewis apparently found his swing there in St. Paul.
2: The biggest thing that we've talked about is everybody wants to talk about, you know, Royce going down like it's a demotion. Sometimes you need a reset, and I give Royce a ton of credit. He went down there. He worked his butt off. You know, he performed really well. He's come back, and he's done a nice job up here.
0: Not only did he find his swing, he found the winter carnival button, too, as well. I don't know, the medallion, wherever they hide. Yeah, exactly. Yeah, so,
1: and he's our new first baseman.
0: Put him where we need him, and maybe his bat can provide some offense. So they play again game 3.
1: Rubber game today.
0: It's an afternoon game today, and you're going to see Zebby on the mound. And it's the World Cup with a World Cup preview. Who do you like, Neil? Do you think Team USA is going to be able to get past Paraguay tomorrow?
1: I see a 1-0 Team USA victory in our future.
0: And you wonder why they need so many sites, not just here in the U.S., but also Canada and, like, Mexico. And I think the 104 games are going to be played here in the next few weeks. So, great to the champion. So, the best luck to everybody.
1: Yeah.
0: And
1: does Team USA play today then?
0: Yay soccer. No, they play tomorrow. Oh, Bob FM.
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1: It's Marty Stewart. It's Bob FM. We transition here to Kara Foster with a forecast from our chief meteorologist. Neil wants to know what's going on with the Marvel Cinematic Universe.
2: How much time you got?
1: 10 seconds.
3: Well, we got more than that, don't we? There is a new Spider-Man coming out, right?
1: Yeah.
2: There is, yes.
3: And there's something else. I know there's something else in the works.
1: Well, there's Doomsday.
3: Doomsday. When is that? Next year? Doomsday.
1: December.
3: Oh, December.
1: I think it's December, yeah. Right?
2: Yeah, there's Doomsday, and then there's Secret Wars, which will be next year. Mm. The back-to-back Avengers movies.
1: Now, the problem with those movies, Neil, does not do well with multiple universes and time travel.
3: Yeah, I struggle there.
1: He loses it quickly and gets frustrated, throws his popcorn on the floor and leaves, and then looks for terms of endearment.
2: You can also just, there's still a lot of movies you can watch that are good enough to watch as themselves.
3: That's good.
2: For entertainment value.
1: Oh, yeah.
3: I do want to see the Supergirl. I know it's DC, but I want to see Supergirl.
2: I do, too. I loved Superman. It was very, very good. James Gunn's doing pretty great with the DC universe, so I have confidence.
3: Yeah.

0: Yeah, there you go.
1: Yeah. Good. Yeah, lots of movies to watch, and I mean, depending on what you quantify as a nice weekend, it could be a nice movie. Oh, maybe tonight would be a nice movie night type of deal. It is going to be a little rainy today, so if you want to catch up on some shows or movies and, you know, make up for some time with the MCU, you can start your journey tonight if you want. There's going to be a little bit of rain out there. 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Soft, fresh, and locally baked. So we got some rain showers and thunderstorms today. Nothing severe. High of 72. Very chill out there. Very gloomy as well. Spotty showers until late tonight, and then we'll dip down to 56. Sunny 79 Friday. It is going to be breezy the next few days. Westerly winds gusting to 30. And then scattered showers into Friday night. We'll dip down to 58. Scattered showers linger in the early morning hours of Saturday, and then sunny 73. Westerly winds 5 to 15, gusting to 30. And then sunny 72 on Sunday, still with those winds. So, yeah, quite a breezy weekend, but overall pretty laid back. From the MyBobCountry.com Weather Center, I'm meteorologist Kara Foster.
0: Thank you, Kara Foster, right there here on Bob FM. 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
2: Yes.
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0: 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Mm-hmm. Just you saying that you were going to be there, at least their attendance will jump up by three, I'm sure. And one being you.
2: Yeah, and the other one, my sister, and then, yeah, some other straggler.
0: Okay. Is there a What's the Deal, Neil, today?
2: Most certainly there is. Scott Donnelly with the, he's a future FFA alumni, and they are involved in sponsoring the showdown in Curdtown, mm-hmm. Truck and Tractor Pull this weekend. All the details coming up.
0: 66 degrees.

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2: It is a pleasure to welcome Scott Donnelly to Bob FM. Scott is a FFA alumni and helping in support to put together a great event coming up Saturday. It's in the our neighboring state of Wisconsin. It is the showdown in Kurdtown Truck and Tractor Pull. Scott, good morning. Welcome to Bob FM. Good to have you with us.
3: Good morning, Neil. Happy to be here.
2: All right, let's talk about the event. It's all going down in Kurdtown this Saturday. This event's been going on for, I don't know, quite a few years, hasn't it?
3: It's our 20th year this year, so we're kind of trying to do something special this year for our 20th anniversary. So we've got a couple Grand National pull events this year, which is going to beef up the show a little bit.
2: That's awesome. 20 years. And of those 20, how many have you been a part of, Scott?
3: I'd say 13.
2: Okay. That's a pretty good run. You are an FFA alumni, and that's what this is all about, supporting our future farmers of America and helping to raise money, because you guys have a wonderful scholarship program over there in the Ellsworth area, right?
3: Yeah, we do. Our whole purpose is to support ag program and the M members and allow them to provide funding so they can participate in competitions and contests and so forth and get the experiences they should have and allow them to grow and develop in the leadership abilities. And yeah, our scholarship program's been going on since 2012. We've given out nearly $75,000 in scholarships to graduating seniors going on to further their education.
2: That's awesome. That is fantastic. So, and to do that, to give away that kind of money, you got to raise some money. And that's what this Saturday is all about. Let's talk about the details, time, place, location, and how people can get tickets and be a part of the fun in Ellsworth. And where, first of all, where's the location of the showdown in Kurdtown, Scott?
3: It's at the Pierce County Fairgrounds in Ellsworth, Wisconsin, 364 North Maple Street is the actual address there.
2: And time and tickets?
3: 6 p.m. is when the event will kick off, and tickets are available online at showdowninkurdtown.com, or you can buy them at the event, and the ticket gates will open at 3 p.m. on Saturday.
2: Are there other things going on the grounds leading up to it then?
3: There's food stands that will be open. There will be pullers around there so you can take a look at the tractors and the units themselves. They'll be going through weigh-in and stuff, so you'll have some access to those machines. There'll be a couple of our sponsors that are going to have on display, Johnson Tractor being one of them, and Integrity Sales and Auction are going to have information booths on display too. There'll be shirt sales going on, and there'll be beverage sales as well. So.
2: Well, I was going to say, if a guy needed a cold beverage, hopefully you can provide. That'll be outstanding. All right, so it all starts 6 o'clock, gates at 3. Any idea how many vehicles, how many participants you're going to have?
3: Well, it looks like it's going to be a big show, Neil. Look, we added that 4.1 Pro Stock Grand National class, and we have a local, Kevin Lindstrom, who's our member, too, and he's a puller in that class. And it looks like there's over 30 units class alone, so I'm guessing there's going to be well over 100 hooks that night, so there should be something for everybody. We've got, 12 classes of trucks and tractors pulling that night, so it should be pretty nonstop action.
2: That is going to be a lot of fun. Do I need earplugs if I'm coming? I mean, how loud is it going to be, Scott?
3: You may need some earplugs. We do provide ear protection at the ticket booth, so, I mean, we're looking out for everybody. But, it'll be loud.
2: Is the what are the conditions favorable? I mean, I know there's been a lot of rain and everything. I don't know. This may be one of the first events on the fairgrounds for the season, I would imagine.
3: Right, it is. And, should be good. We'll get this rain out of the way today. It looks like tomorrow, Saturday, it'll be dry. They'll start working the track on Saturday morning, and I think it'll be great conditions by poll time at 6 p.m.
2: All right, outstanding. Folks, the showdown in Kurdtown, 20th annual, is this Saturday at the Pierce County Fairgrounds in Ellsworth, Wisconsin. It is going to be a big event, and as you mentioned, something for everybody. I know we talked about tickets. I don't know if you want to get into pricing and where is there a cutoff for kids. And, I mean, I'm sure, I know you guys make it a family-friendly event, obviously.
3: Yep. 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
2: Very nice. All right, folks. We encourage you to be a part of the fun. And, again, it's for a great cause for our future farmers. And, you know, we got to have them. Our farmers are incredibly important, and this is a great way to show your support for our future farmers. And, Scott, you're an FFA alumni yourself, right?
3: Correct.
2: All right, very good. Thank you, Scott, for your time. Folks, we encourage you to be a part of it. It's a Pierce County Fairgrounds showdown in Kurdtown, and it starts at 6 o'clock. Gates at 3. Am I right, Scott?
3: That is correct.
2: All right. There you have it, folks. We encourage you to head on over and be a part of it in Ellsworth. Scott, best of luck Saturday. Have a great 20th, man.
3: Thank you very much. Appreciate it.
2: All right. There he is. That's a showdown in Kurdtown, Jim.
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2: All right, let's wrap up traffic here for you this morning. Still have a few incidents on the system, including two accidents. An accident on the south side. It's on the right shoulder, Highway 52 southbound at Highway 55. And another accident on the left shoulder. This one is 494 westbound at Valley Creek Road in the Woodbury area here this morning. Stop and go traffic, 394 eastbound between Penn and 94. You know that is not a surprise. Let's see how Maple Grove played out this morning. Better. It was a 5-minute delay earlier. Now it's just a minute or so. 94 eastbound between Maple Grove Parkway to Weaver Lake Road. I think you're going to be okay. Highway 12 westbound between 494 and Gleason Lake Drive is still a couple of minutes delayed through there. But all in all, we're wrapping up in pretty good shape. That accident, 35W southbound at Hennepin Avenue, has cleared. That's traffic for the final time from the DealsOnRadio.com Traffic Center.
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0: 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Tragedy in India. You know, there are just other countries and other ways of life where they face obstacles, hazards, and dangers that we just don't know of and could not comprehend. Out of Chinna Kanal, India.
1: Okay.
0: Headline, 36-year-old mother trampled to death by a wild elephant Monday.
1: Oh, no.
0: While walking her two children to a bus stop for school.
1: What?
0: Yes.
1: Jeez.
0: The woman was walking her son and daughter when they encountered an elephant and its calf. Authorities said the poor visibility kept the family from seeing the elephants before the adult elephant attacked. So you had a mother, human mother, and an elephant mother.
1: Mm.
0: Elephant mother won.
1: It was probably one-sided.
0: Tragic.
1: Affair.
0: But
1: yeah.
0: Again, I mean, who would even think of that?
1: Right. Yeah, that's off the radar completely. I know strange things happen. We're in very different climates and whatever, but how can you even possibly come up with that?
0: No. I didn't read the story any further. How they chased the elephant down.
1: How could that mother elephant feel that threatened by a mom and her two kids like that?
0: Probably were as startled as the humans were.
1: Yeah.
0: So, we got to share this world with those people, and sometimes you're in the wrong place at the wrong time.
1: Oh, my gosh.
0: And that happens. Really, it happens. I mean, if they would have saw the elephant, they probably walk around with some kind of elephant repellent. Aren't elephants really scared of mice?
1: I think that's what we hear.
0: Yes. I mean, there were several Tom and Jerry cartoons based on that theory alone.
1: Right.
0: But, yes, that happened. India, sad, tragic. And a reminder that let's be thankful, 250th birthday coming up, that we don't have the threat of elephants going to the bus stop. One of the things to be thankful here for our Independence Day, and I think it's actually in the Declaration of Independence. Yes.
1: When you hit your knees tonight,
0: yes,
1: be thankful that we don't have elephants at the bus stop.
0: 8:46 now, Bob FM. Let's get ready for the almanac.
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0: 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You know, I recently, late last year, early this year, put a new shower in.
1: Right.
0: Thanks to Exquisite Stone and their three-panel shower system.
1: Sure.
0: And then J&A Glass, Aaron Rodgers, did the door for me. And Jesse the Plumber Beefcake, took care of the plumbing and installing the base that I bought. I think I got that from Home Depot.
1: Sure.
0: I really considered American Pressure coming in and just putting in a pressure washer bay.
1: Oh.
0: Instead of a shower.
1: That would have
0: been good.
1: Yeah.
0: There'd be no grime left after that. Maybe no skin either.
1: There's a shower up in my buddy's cabin in the upstairs bathroom that I use. And we talk about it being like a pressure washer. The amount of water pressure is unbelievable.
0: Well, it's the kind of things that they wash elephants with.
1: Right.
0: They need that kind of pressure.
1: Yeah.
0: Almanac today, Thursday, June 11th, 162nd day of the year. We've been talking, yesterday we talked a lot about the Triple Crown.
1: Yesterday,
0: we were talking about Secretariat, and what's the other one? Affirmed? No, who's the other one? The one that...
1: Affinity or no?
0: Affinity Plus, no.
1: Affinity and Beyond,
0: remember.
1: No.
0: There have been 13, and the first one was on this day, 1990. Sir Barton, first Triple Crown winner. This date,
1: Sir Barton.
0: 1985, a day after Coke brought back Coke Classic, we had another new soft drink.
2: It's similar to Coke, but there's something in there. There's one flavor ingredient that makes it just slightly different.
3: He's right. Jolt boldly proclaims that it contains all the sugar and twice the caffeine.
2: There's a little bit of a grape hue to it, or a... All the sugar and twice the caffeine.
4: Great. Great stuff, Harv.
2: It's the caffeine. This is wonderful.
0: Great stuff, Harv. It's wonderful. We got all the caffeine. Once they knew the caffeine was in there, then that's when it took effect. Almost the placebo effect, if you will.
1: Right.
0: Oh, well, now I can feel it. But Jolt Cola was introduced on this date. All the sugar, twice the caffeine. It's quite the deal.
1: Yeah.
0: As a teenager at that time, we did have it. We took part in Jolt Cola.
1: Never had it.
0: Nope. It was basically a cola. It's probably tasted like Shasta, which isn't bad, you know. But Jolt Cola, and then it went off the market, and then they brought it back.
1: Sure.
0: A time or two, just for those people that are big into nostalgia. And so forth. Jolt Cola, 1985. In the news, 2001.
5: I am Harley Lappin, the warden here at the United States Penitentiary, Terre Haute. The U.S. Marshal is still in the execution facility protocol responsibilities. The court order to execute inmate Timothy James McVeigh has been fulfilled. Pursuant to the sentence of the United States District Court, in the District of Colorado, Timothy James McVeigh has been executed by lethal injection.
0: Timothy McVeigh dead on this date. I think he is the single largest mass murderer in the history of the United States with his bombing of the Mura Federal Building there in Oklahoma City.
1: Yeah.
0: Several years prior.

0: 2001.
1: He got his just rewards.
0: Yeah, what year was the bombing? I'm going to ask here. It was in the 90s, mid-90s. What year was the Oklahoma City bombing?
1: 97.
0: We're going to find out. 95. Mid-90s, as stated. Mid-90s.
1: Okay.
0: And that was this date, 2001. 2021 on this date, 2021, we go back. And this was in the news. And, boy, Windows 11. I am still just so angry at Windows 11.
1: Mm.
0: I've done five different settings on my computer to fix how YouTube plays like it did on Windows 10. And it works for a while. I probably have to clear out the cache, which I didn't have to do before on Windows 10. Good God. Microsoft. Here's the story.
2: Just from a brief stay in the hospital, Michael Packard still can't believe he's alive.
3: And all I could feel was just muscle and skin all around me. I couldn't see anything, and I could feel the movement of the whale swimming. And I was in total shock.
2: Michael was diving off his lobster boat near Provincetown. He says he was in that whale's mouth for a good 20 to 30 seconds before the whale surfaced and spit him out.
0: Yeah, he didn't taste good enough. Apparently, whales don't like the taste of Terran, or human, if you will.

0: 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Paul Douglas, Dave Lee, Ron Shera, Terry Train, Kathy Werzer, Dan Hertzgard, Mike McNeil, Carla Holt, Wayne Peterson, Cheryl Crowfoot Knapp, Susie Jones, Belinda Jensen. 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
2: I think if you're swallowed, you end up down in the stomach.
3: Yeah.
2: Which might not be, I mean, you know, you got your, who was the guy, Jonah?
3: Jonah, yeah.
2: So that was off the Massachusetts coast.
3: That's crazy.
2: Apparently the whale found out that the lobsterman was poaching lobsters, and the lobsters contracted with the whale as their muscle Goomba to go after the guy.
3: Yeah.
2: You know, that's the whale equivalent of breaking somebody's kneecaps right. when they owe money to, you know, Crazy Joe or Fat Tony.
3: Right.
2: So that
3: he
2: was
3: scared. He was scared straight there. He never again.
2: No more. Lobster. No more poaching of lobsters. 2021. We have birthdays now today. I just drove past the Peppermint Twist yesterday.
3: I did too.
2: In Delano.
3: Right by. It was busy too.
2: I thought about stopping in for a root beer float. But I was full from my Bees on the River lunch.
3: That burger was tremendous.
2: Oh, stick. So Joey D of Joey D and the Starlighters is celebrating here today. So happy birthday to Joey D. Joey D is 86. Joey D and the Starlighters, yes, the big hit was Peppermint Twist.
3: Nice.
2: Happy birthday. Let's go to Maud's house here. Maud.
4: But that defies reality, Carol. You are not alone. Mother is here. Carol, you have been crying.
5: Mother, for the last time, will you bug off?
4: Bug off? Now, that can't be what they meant when they wrote from the mouths of babes. No, not bug off.
5: You want to see if I've been crying? There. You see?
2: So, Adrienne Barbeau, she was Maud's daughter. And some people pronounce it Barbouy,
3: right?
2: Adrienne Barbouy, but it's Barbeau. Like, it does look like that, but okay. It could be Barbouy. But I'm pretty sure it's Barbeau, 81.
3: I think it is Barbeau, yes.
2: Well, I know for sure it's Barbeau. Yeah. I'm just saying other people have pronounced
3: it
2: Barbouy.
3: That way, yes.
2: I've never pronounced it that way.
3: No.
2: People who don't know French, that's French.
3: Right.
2: So on the drums here for ZZ Top, it's Frank Beard. And Neil, tell us the whole ironic thing about his name, right?
3: Well, of course, you see the guys from ZZ Top, and they have very long flowing beards. So the one who doesn't, Frank Beard.
2: Yeah.
3: Clean shaven.
2: So he's 77 today. We go from ZZ Top, heavier rock music, to some light rock now.
6: I'm lying alone with my head on the phone.
2: One half of the duo Air Supply, Russell Hitchcock and Graham Russell, know your Russells pretty much here. So he was the tall blonde one.
3: Okay.
2: Russell Hitchcock is the shorter one with the black curly hair. Saw them at one of the casinos.
3: Didn't
2: think it was Mystic Lake.
3: Once too.
2: America, maybe I did. I think we did, yes.
3: They're good. They were huge, you know, back in high school days.
2: Late 70s, early 80s for Graham Russell Air Supply. He today, and they sounded great. They sounded great last year when I went and saw them.
3: Nice.
2: I think that was at Mystic Lake. But Graham Russell of Air Supply is 76.

0: Not the main vocalist, because Don Barnes is the main vocalist, but one of the Van Zants, Donnie Van Zant of 38 Special, is on our list. Don Barnes can't sing anymore, so excuse me, Don Barnes does. It's Donnie Van Zant that's out.
1: Yeah,
0: he can't sing anymore.
1: It's more he doesn't like to fly and travel. That's really one of the reasons he dropped out.
0: Because he sang lead, but not on any of their hits.
1: No.
0: He did sing lead on some of their songs, but not a single one that really charted.
1: No, I don't think so.
0: Don Barnes still singing and is still performing with 38 yes. Special, and that's Rockin' Into the Night, which is a good song. It's not Don Barnes' birthday. It's the other one. Johnny Van Zant.
1: How old's Johnny?
0: He's 74. Yeah. Of course, it's the Ronnie, Donnie, Johnny.
1: Yes.
0: The Van Zants. And Donnie and Ronnie were Van Zant. They were the duo Van Zant.
1: Not Ronnie.
0: Who's Johnny?
1: Donnie
0: so Johnny. Ronnie was the
1: Leonard
0: Skinner.
1: Ronnie was Leonard Skinner that died, yes.
0: It's hard to keep Donnie, Ronnie, and Johnny all straight.
1: Johnny's still with Leonard.
0: Right,
1: yes.
0: But they were Van Zant.
1: Yes, the country duo Van Zant. They did the two country albums, I think.
0: And there's some good songs out
1: for
0: there.
1: Sure.
0: Don't we have a Van Zant guy?
1: Yeah, we do.
0: Bill the Van Zant guy?
1: Yeah,
0: something like that?
1: Yeah.
2: I'm Joe Montana. A few months ago, I challenged any Diet Coke celebrity to come on TV and take a blind taste test against Diet Pepsi. But no one had the courage to show up, so I'm going to take the test myself. Okay, who's the wise guy?
3: I don't know, but I got the right one, baby.
4: Diet Pepsi with 100%.
0: Joe Montana, he took the Pepsi challenge. He chose Diet Pepsi.
1: Nice.
0: But not Pepsi Light. And that was Ray Charles with a cameo.
1: Oh,
0: they were doing
1: good.
0: The blind taste test, so it's kind of playing up on Ray Charles. I don't know if you knew this. He was blind.
1: That's what I hear.
0: But now that he's up, the great piano bar in the sky, he can see. You do know that, right?
1: Yes.
0: Ray Charles can now see. I think if you're blind on Earth, but once you get to heaven, you can see.
1: Yeah.
0: I think that's one of the gifts of moving on to the hereafter.
1: Better places.
0: But Joe Montana, is he still the greatest?
1: He's top three, isn't he?
0: Yeah. Winningest, certainly. I mean, he was great at it. You got Tom Brady as the winningest, of course. Joe Montana is 70 today.
5: How would you describe my leadership skills?
6: Non-existent. Otherwise excellent.
5: There's more to being a leader than being a jerk.
6: The world will never know.
0: How about one more from
7: He
0: House?
7: Swallowed a magnet. We gotta cut it out.
6: How old are you?
5: 8.
6: And he swallowed something stuck to a fridge. Darwin says let him die.
5: Brain is
0: House.
1: I love
0: Hugh Laurie, who was House.
1: Yes.
0: 67. Coach's daughter.
8: Dad, if you don't want Stuart here, you don't want me here either.
9: Kelly, listen, no offense. Even if I liked Stuart, I wouldn't want him here.
8: That's it.
9: Okay, Kelly, wait a minute. Hold it. That came out wrong.
0: Craig T. Nelson, how good was he as coach?
1: Loved it.
0: And the actress that played his daughter, Claire Carey, Kelly Fox. Kelly Fox, daughter of Hayden Fox.
1: Sure.
0: Head coach of the Minnesota State Screamin' Eagles. A fictional team. There's no such team.
1: No
0: such team, even though there now is Minnesota State.
1: That's right.
0: The Mavericks.
1: This
0: out of Mankato.
1: Prior to, yeah.
0: Yes. So Claire Carey here today, 59.
10: Does Santa know that you left the workshop?
11: You know, we're all laughing our heads off.
10: Did you have to borrow a reindeer to get down here?
11: Buddy, I've got houses in L.A., Paris, and Vail.
10: Oh.
11: Each one of them with a 70-inch plasma screen. So I suggest you wipe that stupid smile off your face before I come over there and smack it off. You feeling strong, my friend? Call me Elf one more time.
10: He's an angry elf.
0: Peter Dinklage.
1: Uh-huh.
0: Small person.
1: Yes.
0: I believe the technical accepted term would be dwarfism.
1: Yeah.
0: Or dwarf. And Peter Dinklage.
1: Quite a 50, career.
0: 57 today. Yes, he was huge on Game of Thrones as Tyrion Lannister. And in Avengers Infinity War, he was like an elf, but like a big elf. And then he was in the most recent season of Dexter, which was very entertaining as well. And Peter Dinklage is 57. And you remember the career this gal had for the Minnesota Lynx.
12: Here is more. Good ball fake. Cuts between two. Make it a third. And scoops it in with the left hand. And wizardry from Maya Moore.
0: Maya Moore here today is 37. She retired early.
1: She did.
0: She had other things on her mind. She wanted to help people that were wrongly incarcerated.
1: Yes.
0: And one of those people she ended up marrying.
1: Right.
0: That might have been the first one that she freed who were wrongly jailed and imprisoned. But Maya Moore, while she played, she was as good as any.
1: She accomplished everything there was to accomplish, right?
0: She was
1: national champions.
0: High school when she was in high school, right. Jefferson City, Missouri.
1: Yeah, she did it all.
0: Multiple year MVP. And then our rapper of the day, Kodak Black. Kodak Black. Is 29.
1: Kodak Black. Okay.
0: Sounds like, all that sounds like is a premium form of film.
1: It does.
0: For your camera.
1: Gone but not forgotten today. We're going to start with, Marine Explorer. He gave us the Aqualung. You know, SCUBA is what, an acronym, right? For self-contained underwater breathing apparatus. SCUBA, and the guy who invented it.
0: Did you know that or look it up?
1: I looked it up in the past.
0: Okay, so you remember it from looking it up.
1: Yeah.
0: I remember it from an episode of Family Ties.
1: Really?
0: To be honest, yeah. Oh. It was a trivia question or something that they were doing. It might have been when they were on that little kids' high school trivia game show thing, quiz show.
1: Yeah.
0: But that's where I learned it from.
1: Okay.
0: Not from Jacques Cousteau and not from you.
1: Well, Jacques Cousteau did invent the SCUBA, or the Aqualung, it is called. And he was born on this day, Jim. And the what was the year? The year was 1910.
0: I wonder if he ever was swallowed by a whale.
1: He had to have been close,
0: yeah. Right?
4: When you are diving and meet a shark, what do you do? There is no definite answer to that question. There are many kinds of sharks, and
0: you know what he does? He puts on one, his red cap, or he wears that red stocking cap.
1: Yes.
0: And when they saw, sharks didn't like seeing red. People think that they saw red, they saw blood. It wasn't the case. That's why he always wore that red stocking cap.
1: I know what I do when I do what Monty Python does. Run away from a shark. It's never good. He was on TV for a long time. He had what was the name of that show? The Undersea World
0: of Jacques Cousteau.
1: Yeah. That ran for a long time. It was good stuff. All right, Jacques Cousteau. What about NFL Hall of Famer Vince Lombardi, 1913?
13: If you look at this play, what we're trying to get is a seal here and a seal here and try to run this play in the alley.
0: That was, I believe, him describing the Green Bay power sweep.
1: Yeah.
0: And he was actually at a zoo. You get a seal here and a seal there. I think he was pointing at.
1: There you go. And then you run between them. So that's Vince Lombardi, 1913. One of my favorite actors. And he was fantastic in a couple of great Mel Brooks movies. The wonderfully talented Gene Wilder, 1933.
0: Just keep waiting.
1: Yeah, I know.
14: Dr. Frankenstein.
15: Frankenstein.
16: You're putting me on.
15: No, it's pronounced Frankenstein.
0: Yeah, get it right, Igor. Igor. Marty Feldman.
1: Hump? What hump? Oh, Young Frankenstein there, of course, Blazing Saddles, so many others. Willy Wonka and the Chocolate Factory, Stir Crazy Frank, 1933. Now, TV theme time for Chad Everett, who didn't enjoy Medical Center.

0: mom's favorites of all her medical shows and hospital and nursing shows, Rose Medical Center.
1: And those shows always had the best themes.
0: Yeah, they did. Chad Everett there, 1937. They're all gone, but not forgotten.
1: Your staff forgot somebody on the cast of Good Times. That we don't look too kindly upon that.
2: Hi, Mrs. Evans. Nice day, isn't it?
3: What do you want, baby?
2: You know that leaky faucet in your bathroom? Well, I'm here to fix it for you.
3: Then where were you when I reported it 6 weeks ago?
2: Hey, I'm sorry it took so long. The washers were out of stock.
3: Everything is out of stock around here, you old what's that name the kids call you?
2: Buffalo Butt?
3: Bingo.
1: He was Buffalo Butt, Neil.
0: Right.
1: Bookman, Booga. He was Johnny Brown. Bookman, yeah. The superintendent there.
0: Sure.
1: At the ghetto. The projects there in Good Times, yep. 1937. Also quite the impressionist. He was very good at doing impressions. Okay. Now they are what?
0: All gone. But not forgotten.
1: Brought to you by American Pressure. Now a Logan Company's Bobathon. It Ain't Nothing. Keith Whitley, Dallas, Alan Jackson, or Mel McDaniel. A real good feel-good song.
0: Mel.
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their horns were black and shiny, and their hot breath he could feel. A bolt of fear went through him as they thundered through the sky, for he saw the riders coming hard, and he heard

I got dreams too. Sometimes they're nightmares, but now that's another story. We have 9:36, and it is Thursday morning, and I'm Neil Freeman here till the top of the hour. Homegrown Artist Spotlight on our buddy Mitch Gordon coming up.

spotlight on Mitch Gordon. It's called Just a Dollar. And it is brought to you, our homegrown out of spotlight, brought to you each and every day during the Bobathon by our friends at Blaze Credit Union. Let's blaze your trail together. All right, coming to Bees on the River for, it's next March, Medina.

I got confused there for a moment, which happens frequently, sadly. That was last year at Bees on a River when we saw Sammy Kerr. Was that last year? It was probably 2 years ago now. Who knows? I've forgotten. I do remember him singing that song, and I remember hearing it at Bees on the River. So I do know this year, Janie Fricke, T.G. Shepherd, and Tracy Byrd are all coming to Bees on the River July 17th and 18th for Rib Fest, and I cannot wait. And it was great to see Brian and his team yesterday at the All Request Lunch. Baby,

Clay Walker. Wrapping up the music here for this Bob-a-thon as we begin the no-repeat workday for your Thursday, June 11th. Neil here ready to wrap things up, turn it over to Jeff Jones. He'll continue with the no-repeat theme, of course, for your workday. Jim will be back in studio for the all-request lunch. Again, a shout-out to Brian and his team for hosting us at Bees on a River, the first of six All Request lunch hours out at Bees on the River. And I know there was a threat of rain the whole morning, but it held off. Turned out to be a nice day to be out there. And we'll be out there again in 2 weeks. Next Wednesday, we'll be back at Sundance, of course. More on that as we get a little closer. But don't forget to get your tickets for Bees on the River's Rib Fest. Make sure you're out there for that July 17th and 18th, the Bob pre-party with Raised on Radio on Friday night. And then the big day Saturday, with all the festivities and all the fun, and the three national acts, Janie Fricke, T.G. Shepherd, and Tracy Byrd. Going to be a lot of fun. All right. You know what else is fun? Maple Lake Makers and Growers. That's coming up. It's month number two and event number two. It's this.

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2: 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I'll be back with Jim a little before 7 tomorrow. 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

Don Williams on Total Country Bob FM. Good morning, Jeff Jones with you. Looking to be a rainy day, which I'm fine with. Although, if there's one thing that I don't like about doing the no-repeat workday, I don't just get to sit in my office and stare out the window at the beautiful

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You're calling from a bar. 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I was talking to the baby. Wait a minute, hang the doorbell. 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

0: hope it ain't twins again.
1: Loretta Lynn, a Bob classic, One's on the Way. 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I might have to tell that story. 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

the artist formerly known as the Dixie Chicks on Total Country Bob FM. The possibility of AI-generated deep fake political ads, fairly upsetting considering how difficult it is these days to tell what's actually real. And of course, this whole thing is already happening here in Minnesota. I would say it's going to be hard to trust this year's political ads.

George Strait on Total Country, Bob FM. Not sure what's funnier. The fact that George Strait was told by his label early on in his career to change his name and get rid of his cowboy hat, or the fact he was kicked out of his first band for not being country enough.

Gretchen Wilson on Total Country Bob FM. One. Only one Minnesota lake was on USA Today's top 10 best lakes in the country. Guess which one? Of course it was Lake Superior, which also borders Wisconsin and Michigan. So, I mean, is it really a Minnesota lake?

0: Jackson on Total Country Bob FM. Boy, howdy. Is it going to be nice after today? Look at the MyBobCountry.com Weather Center. 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Cooler today, which is fine. Highs around 72. Rain showers likely throughout the day. Chance of thunderstorms. Still lingering showers possible this evening, then clearing up overnight. Lows around 54. Sunny and 79 tomorrow.
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2: Hi, this is Katie Weiland, intern pastor at Zion Lutheran Church in Anoka. My favorite game to lead with campers when I was a camp counselor was called The Maze. We would blindfold the kids and lead them all around the woods until we reached a rope maze hung up between the trees. We would place the campers' hands on the rope and give them these simple instructions. Follow the rope until you find your way out of the maze. You may not remove your blindfold and you may not speak. If you need help, simply raise your hand and a counselor will assist you. Sounds simple enough, right? Well, here's the trick. The maze was a circle, and the only way out was to raise your hand and ask for help. The silly camp game was an important lesson. Sometimes we all need help. It can be hard to ask. I remember when we played this game during staff training, I was one of the last to give in and to admit that I could not do it on my own. 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For if they fall, one will lift up his fellow. 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

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Paul Douglas, Dave Lee, Ron Shera, Terry Train, Kathy Werzer, Dan Hertzgard, Mike McNeil, Carla Holt, Wayne Peterson, Cheryl Crowfoot Knapp, Susie Jones, Belinda Jensen. They'll all be on Bob FM June 19th between 10 a.m. and 3 p.m. raising awareness and research money for a cure to Alzheimer's and dementia. 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

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You ever wanted to cook like a Minnesota State Fair Blue Ribbon winner? Well, great news. Now you can. The State Fair just released a cookbook. 50 years of Blue Ribbon recipes. Now, something tells me that they won't turn out quite as number one place worthy if I was to make

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Jeff Jones with you, and was having a discussion with our neighbors the other night. Alternative things to say in front of kids when you don't want them to know what you're talking about. For instance, what's a funny way you have heard a phrase of coming up with a way to say something, you know, somebody's not very smart without, you know, using the word stupid? 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

0: 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Jeff Jones with you with your daily dad joke. 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

0: 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Rain showers likely throughout the day. Got a chance of a thunderstorm this afternoon. Highs around 72. Cooling down to 54 tonight with some lingering rain showers into the evening, but clearing up overnight into a absolutely glorious tomorrow. Sunshine with highs around 79.
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3: Hi, I'm Pastor Mike Pancoast from Zion Lutheran Church in Anoka, Minnesota. My wife and I have been undertaking a move, not a far move, just from Becker to the cities, which puts both of us a lot closer to the churches we serve. But the house we're leaving behind is the house we've lived in the longest of our married lives, 13 years, which means we've been dealing with 13 plus years of stuff. Really, we're dealing with whole lifetimes of stuff, if you count the childhood keepsakes we have, as well as those of our young adult children. Not to mention all our gear, our bicycles, our camping, canoeing gear, our hobbies. Our tools, and it's a lot. Too much, really. The book of Ecclesiastes diagnoses our problem. Sweet is the sleep of laborers, it reads, whether they eat little or much, but the abundance of the rich will not let them sleep. Now, I wouldn't consider myself particularly rich compared to, say, old Bill Gates, but I am mind-bogglingly wealthy compared to two-thirds of the world's population. And as we try to downsize from a nearly 2,000-square-foot house to a temporary apartment of half that, I really have come to dislike all my stuff. But what I have discovered, which isn't really much of a newsflash at all, is that there is a great joy in letting it go. To find someone else who enjoys what we've enjoyed, to give to others who need some of our stuff far more than we do, to give to organizations who take our stuff and transform it into the care for others. When you get home tonight, count your blessings. I'm betting you'll lose count somewhere along the way. And in what way can you bless others with all that stuff?
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You could win your tickets to see him at the Great Minnesota Get-Together, the Grandstand, September 3rd. 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

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Paul Douglas, Dave Lee, Ron Shera, Terry Train, Kathy Werzer, Dan Hertzgard, Mike McNeil, Carla Holt, Wayne Peterson, Cheryl Crowfoot Knapp, Susie Jones, Belinda Jensen. They'll all be on Bob FM June 19th between 10 a.m. and 3 p.m. raising awareness and research money for a cure to Alzheimer's and dementia. 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
3: Back in studio today. Hey, it was fun yesterday. Bees on the River, Watertown, Rib Fest coming up. We had a nice crowd. There was a little bit of that threat of the weather may have kept a few people away. Can't blame you, because I was looking at the forecast just like you, and they said, oh yeah, Watertown, there's going to be a rain shower between noon and 12:30 or something like that. Of course, it never came to fruition. We were sunny, it was nice, and we had a good time. Great food, good times, and we'll be back there in a couple of weeks. And again, next week it's Sundance, and the week after that it's Bees on the River, and we'll alternate like that until the end of August or so. 763-450-0100, 763-450-0100. Text in your request right now. 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Kickoff song. It's time for Little Young Country.

want to mention that kickoff song, courtesy of Martin from Welch, here today, Bob FM. One song in, we're going to move along. It's brought to you by Pomerleau Team, pomerleauteam.com. This is for Barb, and it's Billy Currington.

Ryan, Minneapolis. He and the boys are hiding from the rain in Minneapolis and also hiding from the boss in a tunnel today. Good job, guys. Total Country Bob FM. T.G. Shepherd.

0: man can certainly spin a yarn, can he? Whether he's writing it for somebody else to sing or writing it for him to sing, and then he sings it. It's Tom T. Hall, the storyteller. Your man loves you, honey. Bob FM, Gene in London requesting that. And just before that, Nelly, a little asleep at the wheel. Texas swinging our way through this afternoon, Thursday, on the All Request Lunch. Again, thanks everybody that came out to Bees on the River. It was fun. The burgers were great. The chicken poop bingo. I don't know if you know what that is. I've mentioned it a lot of times when I'm there. I don't have time to say what it is, but they put like two or three chickens in a spacious cage. I mean, it's nothing that anybody's going to get upset about mistreatment of animals. But you know, put them in there, and there's a grid with numbers, and then you buy a number, and bada boom, bada bing, nature kind of takes its course, and they certainly are sure to feed the chickens before they put them in there. But like I said, nature takes its course, doing the business, and then if it lands on the ticket that you have, you win. I mean, it's as easy as that, and it's a lot of fun, and it's at Bees on the River. We'll do it again in a couple of weeks. Again, for the full schedule, Sundance next week. If you need to find the full schedule, it's at mybobcountry.com, or just keep tuned here. We'll do our best to let you know. Up next, Confederate Railroad. That's for Dennis and Avon. You can certainly also text in now. Might have an open spot or two. 763-450-0010. All Request Lunch Hour brought to you by Pomerleau Team. And I just got a note. My friends at the Pomerleau Team, Gary LaVox singing the jingle. I'm talking about them on the radio. They are right now number one in the state of Minnesota for units sold. So not only are they the number one most trusted real estate team in the state of Minnesota, they're also have the results to back that up. The number one team in the state of Minnesota as far as units sold. So a way to go, Pomerleau Team, 1223 on the All Request Lunch.
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5: It's 85 degrees out and your air conditioner is blowing hot air. 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

John and Woodbury served in the military. That song means a lot to John, and we feature it here on Bob Normal Broadcast. I'm, and of course, also here on the All Request Lunch Hour. Hey, happy birthday, Denise, whose birthday is today, from your husband, Kurt.

Zach Top going out to Fridley. It's been a while since I played Zach Top here in the all-request lunch hour. It's about time. Also, Nikki back with us here from Albany with Boy Howdy. She's

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1: Oh, yeah. I came crawling home last night, like many nights before. Finally made it to my feet as she opened up the door. And she said, "You're not

David Frizzell, Gary from Mound, always has a powerful thirst. I hired a wino one time. A little interior work, redecoration, had no idea how to work a miter saw. It was a bad, bad decision. Leroy Parnell, Tender Moment, Total Country, Bob FM, Donner and New Prague. 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

0: Mentioned it before. Willie takes an old standard, makes it a Willie song. Ray Charles has maybe the greatest version of Georgia on My Mind, and Willie does it, and it's his own version. It's not Ray's version. It's nobody else's version. It's not Elvis's version. It's Willie's version. And there's Willie, Georgia on My Mind. And that's for John and Nancy. Final song of the hour on the All Request Lunch, brought to you by Palmer Low Team.
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Paul Douglas, Dave Lee, Ron Shera, Terry Train, Kathy Werzer, Dan Hertzgard, Mike McNeil, Carla Holt, Wayne Peterson, Cheryl Crowfoot Knapp, Susie Jones, Belinda Jensen. They'll all be on Bob FM June 19th between 10 a.m. and 3 p.m. raising awareness and research money for a cure to Alzheimer's and dementia. 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

Willie Nelson, Merle Haggard on Total Country. Bob FM, Jeff Jones with you. Yesterday, my 8-year-old yelled at somebody for not using their blinker at the YMCA parking lot. I'm trying to decide if it's a sign of good parenting or bad parenting.

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We'll have to find out if the Hallquist Farm in Belle Plaine is a John Deere Green family or Massey Ferguson. What's the other one? But Jim Erickson's going to be out there broadcasting live for Breakfast on the Farm this Saturday morning from 7 to 10.

0: Sammy Kershaw on Total Country Bob FM. He was just in Fall Creek, Wisconsin at Nashville North USA, but Lori Morgan's going to be there this year. So is Ricky Skaggs and more. 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
1: Oh, there were others. And some were friends and some were merely lovers. But they all helped me discover it's so hard to find someone who'll be true.

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On your way out of town this weekend, we are asking you to stop by the First National Bank of Malacca and Zimmerman. We teamed up with them for the Care for the Community Food Drive. 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All of it's going to go to the Care Food Shelf in Elk River. And sign up for their weekly ice cream giveaways to celebrate June Dairy Month while you're there as well.

0: and Jesney on Total Country Pop FM. This rescue has divine intervention written all over it. Andy Sandbeck and Mike Gravelin were out riding their ATVs around the Park Rapids trails, which they have been doing for at least a decade, sticking to the usual route. But for some reason, this past Saturday, Andy said he just felt like he needed to take a trail that they had never been on before. And thank God they did. They spotted a body lying in a mud puddle next to a van. But when they heard this woman ask for help, you know, they quickly set out to save this lady. This woman had gotten her van stuck in the mud, and then when she got out, she got stuck in the mud and began to sink down until she lost her balance and landed up on her back, where she laid in the sun without food or water for 3 days.
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16: Hi, I'm Jeff Jones, and this is Today in Country Music History for Thursday, June 11th, 2026. In 1949, 25-year-old Hank Williams made his debut at the Grand Ole Opry, where he became the first performer to receive six encores. In 1965, Buck Owens had the number one country album with I've Got a Tiger by the Tail. In 1969, True Grit, the American Western film starring John Wayne and Glenn Campbell, was released. In 1988, Reba McEntire was at number one on the country chart with Reba, the singer's 15th studio album. In 2015, Willie Nelson and Merle Haggard made their way back to the top of the charts. Their duets album, Django and Jimmy, debuted at number one on the Billboard Country Albums chart. And also in 2015, the Grand Ole Opry's Jim Ed Brown died from lung cancer at the age of 81. Songs that were spending their first day at number one on the country charts include Our Love is on the Fault Line by Crystal Gayle in 1983, I Told You So by Randy Travis in 1988, and That Ain't No Way to Go by Brooks and Dunn in 1994. And that's Today in Country Music History for Thursday, June 11th, 2026. Total Country.

0: Sammy Wynette with George Jones and a Bob Classic. We're going to hold on. Let's take a look at the MyBobCountry.com Weather Center. It's brought to you by First National Bank of Malacca. 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Partly cloudy, lingering showers into the evening, lows around 54, then sunny and 79 tomorrow, sunny and 75 on Saturday. Be outside.
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NASA just introduced the next four astronauts that will be heading into space for the Artemis 3 mission next year as they continue towards the base on the moon. They also introduced another guy who is the fill-in in case, you know, one of the main team can't fly. It must be so frustrating being a moon mission understudy.

Willie Nelson on Total Country Bob Air FM. I was talking with Chuck Knapp just yesterday and John A. Actually, both going to be in for the longest day broadcast on Bob Air FM to raise money and awareness for the Alzheimer's Association. It's next Friday, June 19th from 10 to 3, and I'm hoping you'll join us and help us do some real, true good.

0: homegrown artists,
1: the Jason Paulson Band. That's Marlboro's and Cheap Red Wine in the homegrown artist spotlight. Thanks to Blaze Credit Union. 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

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Albertville Friendly City Days going on this weekend. Neil Freeman isn't exactly kicking it off, but he'll be there broadcasting live from 4 to 6 tomorrow.

0: Aaron Watson on Total Country Bob FM, to quote my fishing buddy Tom Kovar, oh my gosh. It's going to be beautiful this weekend. A look at the MyBobCountry.com Weather Center brought to you by Lone Oak Rodeo. 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Partly cloudy with some lingering showers into the evening, but clearing up overnight. Lows around 54. Sunny and 79 for tomorrow. More sunshine, 75 on Saturday.
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2: Hi, I'm Pastor Sue Wallager from Zion in Anoka. From Revelation 21, then I saw a new heaven and a new earth, for the first heaven and the first earth had passed away, and the sea was no more, and I saw the holy city. Revelation gives us a beautiful picture of the hope God promises God's people. John sees a new heaven and a new earth where God dwells fully with his people. In that place, there is no more death, mourning, crying, or pain. Every tear is wiped away by God himself. These verses remind us that our present struggles are not the end of the story. God is preparing something far greater than we can imagine, a future filled with his presence, peace, and restoration. 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
1: Doug Stone on Total Country. Bob FM, Jeff Jones, just about to wrap up for a Thirsty Thursday. I was just reading CBS News. They had just had a feature on Treasure City in Royalton. Now, if you've ever, you know, headed north in Minnesota before, I know you know what I'm talking about. Both my parents are from Bemidji, so we grew up driving on Highway 10 multiple times a year passing that place. And for all these years, I've never stopped once.
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1: Lots of rolling wheels and shifting gears around that Jersey Turnpike. Barney stopped me with his gun 10 minutes after midnight. Said, sir, you broke the limit in his rusty old truck. I don't know about that.

0: Waylon Jennings with a Bob Classic. And you can ramble through the longest day broadcast on Bob FM coming up Friday the 19th with Chuck Knapp and John Engen returning to Bob FM for a special show to raise money and awareness for the Alzheimer's Association. 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
0: 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Not a whole lot going on out there right now. You're stop and go on 35W southbound between 106th Street and Cliff Road. 94 westbound between Hiawatha and Hennepin Lindale, stop and go. And seeing some delays on the crosstown, Highway 62 eastbound between Gleason Road and Valley View Road. And westbound between 35W and Highway 100. 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

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We're going back-to-back Montgomery Gentry today. 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

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Well, there you have it, the Hass and Sand and Gravel 330 Throwdown. Which Montgomery Gentry tune did you like more? Back When I Knew It All or One in Every Crowd? 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

0: 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Tonight, partly cloudy with a chance of rain showers and a slight chance of thunderstorms. Then clear after midnight with lows around 54. Tomorrow, sunny with highs around 79. Saturday, breezy, mostly sunny, highs around 75.
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0: 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We've got an accident on the left shoulder of 169 northbound at County Road 81. Your stop and go on 94 westbound between Riverside Avenue and Hennepin Lindale. Also seeing some delays on 394 eastbound between Worth Parkway and 94. 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

Randy Travis, Total Country Bob FM, Brandon Backstrom with you, and it's results time for the Hassan Sand and Gravel 330 Throwdown. Back-to-back Montgomery Gentry today. It was between Back When I Knew It All versus One in Every Crowd. And I think Bob Country is ready to party this weekend. One in Every Crowd, a huge winner today. 77% of Bob Country said that that's a better tune than Back When I Knew It All. Keeping the good stuff rolling with Wagon Wheel, it's Darius Rucker, Bob FM.

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0: 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Only pay for what you need. Looks like we've got a stoppage on 169 southbound between Plymouth Avenue and 394. Stop and go on 394 eastbound between Penn Avenue and 94. And seeing some delays on 94-694 westbound between 169 and the Fish Lake Interchange. 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

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Alan Jackson, Love's Got a Hold on You, Total Country, Bob FM. 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

Well, I was sitting in a coffee shop, just having a cup to pass the time, swapping rodeo stories with this old cowboy friend of mine, when some motorcycle riders started snickering in the back, started poking fun at my friend's hat. And one old boy said, "Hey, Tex, where'd you park your horse?" A friend just pulled his hat down low, but they couldn't be ignored. One husky fella said, "I think I'll rip that hat right off your head." That's when my friend turned around, and this is what he said. "You'll ride a black tornado.

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My nephew skinned the rattler that makes up this old hat band. But back in '69, he died in Vietnam.

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There's been a lot of talk lately about Keith Urban's yacht rock album, Flow State, which comes out tomorrow. But Keith is also playing guitar on the new song from Deep Purple. Yeah, that Deep Purple. A new song called Diablo. Go check it out.

0: 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Tonight, partly cloudy skies with a chance of rain, showers, and a slight chance of thunderstorms. Then clearing after midnight with lows around 54. Tomorrow, sunny with highs around 79. Saturday, breezy, mostly sunny, highs around 75. 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
2: In Luke 15, there are three parables Jesus tells about things that are lost. A lost sheep whose shepherd leaves the other 99 safely behind until he finds that one. A widow with 10 coins who loses one and sweeps it and cleans her entire house high and low until she finds that coin. And a lost son who has run away from his family with half the inheritance, blows it all, but whose father still scans the horizon longing for the return of that wayward child. All three stories conclude with a celebration. But those celebrations are the punchlines to Jesus' story. In the same way, there is rejoicing in heaven, Jesus says, over one sinner who repents. There are so many ways for us to understand and to experience being lost and feeling what it means to be lost. Beloved in Christ, trust and believe that Jesus, like that shepherd, like that widow, like that heartbroken father, will stop at nothing, not even death on a cross, to continue seeking and finding those who are lost.
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Brandon Backstrom here with you, riding shotgun for a little rush hour relief. And 24 hours from now, we'll be jumping right into the Thank God It's Finally Friday happy hour right here on Total Country, Bob

0: 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I walk the line.
1: Johnny Cash with a Bob Classic. 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Text your guess into the Bob FM Talkin' text line. If you're right, you'll be entered to win a pair of tickets. But you got to get your guess in by the end of Sunday.
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And don't forget to check out the Bob Country Facebook or Instagram for your passport to Paisley. 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

0: 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Tonight, partly cloudy with a chance of rain, showers, and a slight chance of thunderstorms. Then clearing after midnight with lows around 54. Friday, sunny, highs around 79. Later in the evening, a chance of showers. On Saturday, breezy, mostly sunny, highs around 75.
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0: call in that Friday of the broadcast. 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Paul Douglas, Dave Lee, Ron Shera, Terry Train, Kathy Werzer, Dan Hertzgard, Mike McNeil, Carla Holt, Wayne Peterson, Cheryl Crowfoot Knapp, Susie Jones, Belinda Jensen. 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

0: 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That does it for me. Brandon Backstrom hanging it up. DK is up next. But first, we got to take one last look at the MyBobCountry.com Weather Center, brought to you by the First National Bank of Malacca. 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Tonight, partly cloudy with a chance of showers and thunderstorms, but then clearing after midnight, lows around 54. Tomorrow, sunny with highs around 79. Saturday, breezy, mostly sunny, highs around 75. That's it for me. Have a great night, everybody. We'll wrap up the week tomorrow at 3. Until then, peace.
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